getting us into this third and last hour of tonight's Dinner Jazz from Jazz FM 91. Benny Green and Russell Malone together. Piano and guitar, man, just right. That's from the album called Bluebird. And we heard Moonglow. I'm John Devenish, and with that track, here we are in the last hour of the show. So happy that you're here hanging out with me. Hope you're enjoying this music. Dinner Jazz goes through until 9. There's a lot of Dinner Jazz ahead. But I want to tell you about some highlights you should listen out for.

in this last hour. Joe Sample was coming up in here. Benny Golson's in here, too. We will hear from Carmen McRae with Betty Carter. But right now, let's go back in time to 1962 for some music recorded by Chet Baker in Rome, Italy. This is a track from the recording called Chet Is Back. Players including Bobby Jasper, Amadeo Tomasi at the piano, Benoit Kirsten on bass, and the drummer, Daniel Humer. From Jazz FM 91, this is great. Here is Somewhere Over the Rainbow.

0: That's Joe Sample at the piano here on Dinner Jams with Free Yourself. That's from Old Places, Old Faces. Sample with bass player Jay Anderson, Ralph Penland, Dean Parks, and Charles Lloyd. Music in before that, man, if you were clicking your heels three times and looking for some music that was just so cool that you had to have it along with you. That was the track. Chet Baker with Somewhere Over the Rainbow. Music from Chet is back. That recorded back in 1962. That was done in Rome, Italy. Players along with Baker, including Bobby Jasper, Amadeo Tomasi, Benoit Kirson, and Danielle Humer. We'll take a short break here on Dinner Jams. We'll step back for just a couple of moments. Coming up next, we're going to hear from Benny Golson with a track recorded back in 96. It's coming from the album called One Day Forever. It's Golson with Art Farmer. Curtis Fuller is the trombone player. Jeffrey Keezer's in the band. Dwayne Bruno and the drummer Joe Farnsworth. The tune that is just ahead is Blues Alley, and that's next. But first, won't you please listen to these.
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Jazz FM 91, this is Dinner Jazz with Carmen McRae and Betty Carter together. That's from the album that's called the Carmen McRae-Betty Carter Duets. That recorded back in 1987 at the Great American Music Hall in San Francisco. The tune that we heard originally by Oliver Nelson, later given words by the singer Mark Murphy, and the tune was Stolen Moments. Music making in before that, Benny Golson is who you heard with a Blues Alley, that from the recording One Day Forever. It was Golson with Art Farmer, Curtis Fuller on trombone, drummer Joe Farnsworth, Dwayne Bruno, and Jeffrey Keezer. Here now is John McLeod and the Rex Hotel Orchestra. This is some music from their recording that's called the Toronto Sound. You know, John and at least eight of the group's members were part of Rob McConnell's iconic Boss Brass group and part of establishing the Toronto Sound. The group carries this sound and legacy forward proudly. Now, the tune that we're going to listen to stands for Before Virginia, and it's complementing another track on the album called AV, which is After Virginia, both inspired by Love of Virginia by John. Let's listen now. From Jazz FM 91, John McLeod and the Rex Hotel Orchestra, this is BV.

That's the tune Lonesome Boulevard here on Dinner Jazz. It was the great baritone sax player Jerry Mulligan with that. That's the title track of an album recorded back in 1989. Mulligan with piano player Bill Charlap, Dean Johnson, and Richie DeRosa. Now, the music just in front of that, we were listening to John McLeod and the Rex Hotel Orchestra. Music from the album The Toronto Sound. This band definitely carrying the torch forward into the future, carrying that Toronto sound. And the tune that we're listening to, definitely a sentiment of love, a tune called BV. In just a little bit, we're going to hear from Holly Cole. We will hear the Canadian vocalist with a track from her album called Night. It was recorded back in 2012, and it features Holly with Ciro de Batista, David Pelch, and Aaron Davis. But just before we listen to the track of music, in the New York Times, there is a favorite column of mine. It's called The Metropolitan Diary. It's edited by Ed Shanahan, and it's a collection of short vignettes written by New Yorkers all about the dynamics of their big city. And I think those dynamics ring nicely with the rhythms of jazz. I want to read this one for you before we listen to Holly Cole. This is by Stephen Brewer, and it's called On the F. Dear Diary, I was on an F train hurtling toward Jackson Heights. From behind me, I heard a woman ask someone, "What would ever possess you to play the ukulele while making tomato sauce?" Then, as if to affirm just how unseemly this behavior was, she added, "We are in Queens, New York, not on planet Mars." Although I was curious about who was speaking and to whom, I resisted the urge to turn around and look. It seemed best to leave this New York interlude shrouded in mystery. From Jazz FM 91, Holly Cole now. This is Love Lies.

0: as we close in now and time to wrap things up for tonight's Dinner Jazz show, draw the curtains and roll some credits, some nice tracks heard. We heard from piano player Mike Wofford, along with flute player Holly Hoffman, with the tune Pure Imagination, music from Turn Signal, that's the album, Wofford and Hoffman, along with Terrell Stafford, Rob Thorson, and Richard Sellers. The music in before that, vocalist, Canadian vocalist Holly Cole with Love Lies, that's from Holly's album Night. That recorded back in 2012, that featuring Holly backed up by Ciro Batista, David Pilch, and Aaron Davis. I'm John Devenish, and it is just about time for me to go now. I want to thank you for sharing your evening with me and with Dinner Jazz, some sweet musical moments away from the stuff of any day. Listen, you need to tune in again. Dinner Jazz runs regularly, Mondays through Fridays in the evenings from 6 until 9 o'clock. You can always find me to say hello. It's easy. I'm at john@jazz.fm. 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My thanks to Jelani Watson and Glenn Knight for programming and production of Dinner Jazz. Stay tuned following the show tonight. It's Voice Tracks, hosted by my good friend Danny Elwell. And now, these words spoken by Maya Angelou, these are for you. People will forget what you said. People will forget what you did. But people will never forget how you made them feel. You have a good night now.
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Liz Wright and the nearness of you for a lovely soul off of Blue Sky from the new album Nearness with Kenny Banks alongside her. Nice choice. Yes, this is the second of two All Request Voice Tracks programs. I'm going to try and stay out of the mix as much as possible so you can hear what has been suggested. It'll just slow it all down, really, if I'm in there. I'm Danny Elwell. Hope you're well. You've picked some great tunes. Etta James, a song for Ori Dagan, Paul Marinaro, and Andrea Superstein. Nice to know that some of the musicians that I play on this show have songs or artists that they want to hear too. Carmen McRae soon, Nina, and a need to share another Cassandra Wilson song. This one is for someone who likes to call themselves free thinker. From Lullabies of Birdland, she is the go-to, the goat. This is Ella Fitzgerald and How High the Moon.

for Paul Marinaro. It's Irene Krall and Alan Broadbent. Nice one, Paul. Thank you for that. Ale Nunez, I'm Just a Lucky So-and-So for Guylain. Chardet for Deb Abbott, a long-time listener and supporter of the station. Good music soul, too. And Ella Fitzgerald, too, from Lullabies of Birdland. Well, it's a new month, and that means that the 50-50 could be on your mind. An early bird draw of $1,000 will take place on the 18th, and the grand prize draw on the 24th. Open to residents of Ontario only. Tickets start at $10, and the more you buy, the more you boost your odds. 1 for 10, 5 for 20, 50 for 50, and so on. 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Back at it. For Andrea Superstein, I hope you're well. Here's Abby Lincoln on Jazz FM 91.

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That one's for Marilyn. Carmen McRae, I've Got the World on a String with the Shirley Horn Trio. That was Shirley on piano, and it was the last recording that Carmen created before passing a few years later. Thank you always for being there for us, Marilyn. My name, it's easy, it's Danny. Danny with an I, and you can reach me at danny@jazz.fm if you so choose to. The program is Voice Tracks, because I play vocal tracks, and this is an all-requester. Trini to the Bone, this is Cane Fire for Marcus. Jeremy Ledbetter doing a bit of a tour out east with the band. I don't know if Marcus is from here in Toronto or the East Coast, but I hope he gets to see them if he is on the coast. 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

I can't tell you how much I loved this album with guitarist Fabrizio Sotti. It's Cassandra Wilson. And I also loved her work with Kevin Bright and Davide Dorenzo, too. I played you some Cassandra last week as a request for Michael, but at that point, we hadn't heard of her passing. Devastating loss. Her tone, her humanity, her grace, her music. She was magic. Peter Creighton, I played some Nina Simone for you. Etta James, you can leave your hat on for Roger Powell. And Cane Fire in there, too, for Marcus. Well, thanks for this music. Thanks to Francis Hughes in Brantford and Carolyn Warner in Niagara-on-the-Lake for being monthly donors to the station. Can't survive without the support from them, and hopefully you as well. I'm Danny, back to a more regular approach to the program next week. In fact, lots of new stuff has come in. I'm going to leave you with a song for Ori Dagan. This is Sheila Jordan. Always look for the silver lining. You're with Jazz FM 91, and we appreciate it. Be well.

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4: Late nights are great nights, Tuesdays on Jazz FM 91, all the way down to that last golden drop on the bucket known as Beyond the Fringe, from 11 to midnight. That's us. I'm Danny Marks, and this evening, as always, we have a theme. We're calling it the Creature Feature. Reason is, all of the songs will be about animals. And without too much further fanfare, here we go.

Well, there was one that was originally done in 1939 by a group called the Modern Airs. They had a jazzy version. Our version was kind of a barnyard frolic. Piggy Wiggy Woo. And, of course, you noticed Herb Alpert and the Tijuana Brass with The Lonely Bull. And from bulls we go to cows, the holy variety. This one written by Alan Toussaint and sung for us by Lee Dorsey.

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Big Maybelle with a blues classic that she reinvented in her own style, One Monkey, Don't Stop, No Show. Two Little Fishes and Five Loaves of Bread, a Bible story beautifully recounted by Odetta and Lee Dorsey. Kind of a cowboy vision of New Orleans music. Holy cow. Well, more barnyard animals now. Here's Amos Milburn with a souped-up rendition of The Chicken Shack.

You know, I just don't think he played it that fast. I think they must have sped that up because, man, does that ever move along. Amos Milburn with The Chicken Shack, Songs About Animals, The Creature Feature, this evening on Beyond the Fringe. Here's one that is kind of convoluted because it started out as a Casey Douglas song, The Mercury Blues, and Jackson Browne reinvented it and made it top of the charts quite a few years later, and he enlisted David Lindley on searing slide guitar. Lindley liked the song and thought, I'm going to change this. It'll still be about mercury, but it'll be about mercury in the food, and the rest of the song, I think, is self-explanatory.

David Lindley with his wonderful reworking of a blues classic. It does sound like he gets a bit frustrated at the end when he doesn't make some of the slides, but he left it in, and that's all part of the fun. Okay, the creature feature, the theme this evening on Beyond the Fringe. Hope you're enjoying it so far. And hey, here we are together, Tuesday nights, 11 to midnight. That's like a groovy time. Everything's quieting down everywhere else, and we can just turn the hi-fi high, the lights down low. How about this one? An animal, yeah, a bird, a mockingbird. This is the brother and sister team of Charlie and Inez Fox.

0: Well, that song later reworked by James Taylor and Carly Simon, lovers that they were. We heard the original version by Charlie and Inez Fox, brothers and sisters that they were. This is Beyond the Fringe, Tuesday nights, 11 to midnight on Jazz FM 91. I'm Danny Marks, coming right back with more.
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0: Back with you we are, Beyond the Fringe. This evening, the Creature feature. I don't know, it almost sounds like a Vincent Price concept, but no, it's me, Danny. And here we are. So let's get back to it. Here's Robert Pettway with the original recording, as far as I know, and it's from 1940, of a blues standard, The Catfish Blues. And I want to dedicate this one to my pet, who happens to be a catfish. His name is Elvis.

There's Howlin' Wolf, real name Chester Burnett, with Red Rooster, Slim Harpo with his original version of King Bee. I do believe that's a fictitious animal. And Robert Pettway with his original version of the Catfish Blues. And I'm not kidding about having a pet catfish. I can't tell you exactly how old he is, but I got him in 1997. So do the math. Okay, the creature feature. Here's one that is truly enjoyable. Takes us to church, and it features Bessie Jones and the Georgia Island Singers.

0: A song originally by Jimmy Rogers, the singing Brakeman, that was incredibly Van Morrison. Kind of puts a James Brown spin on it, the song about the mule skinner. And that was a job, believe it or not, in olden days. For that, sheep, sheep, don't you know the road? Bessie Jones and the Georgia Island Singers. I believe that that is correct with the animals. Here's one that Lieber and Stoller wrote, kind of a tip of the hat, you could say, to Rufus Thomas with his song Bearcat. Only they made it about a different animal, and Big Mama Thornton does the honors.
1: You

0: Our show, the creature feature, started off with songs about bulls, and there are no bull, many bulls in fact. Ghost Riders in the Sky by the Sons of the Pioneers. Their brands were still on fire, and their hooves were made of steel.
1: As the riders loped on by,
0: their eyes were dark and shining, and their

That is some fabulous cowperson imagery for Ghost Riders in the Sky. And before that, Hound Dog, Big Mama Thornton. That's it for us this evening. The creature feature has sped by. Hope you enjoyed it. We can do that again if you like. Write me here, DMARKS at BLUZ.FM. And oh yes, before we go, we want to thank some renewing donors. And this time we have some comments from at least one now. Renewing donor Richard Rotman. Ah, yes, double R in honor of Danny Marks and Blues FM. Long may it wave. We've been on 25 years as of September, the month we're in right now. So, Richard, thank you. I recognize your name, and I know you've been with us before. And likewise to this one, renewing donor Lynn Caldwell from Lakefield, Ontario, another name I recognize. And how about that? It's great to be together. Wonderful to be celebrating this radio station, and in this crazy world of ours, we get to do a creature feature and sing about barnyard animals and just chill out. And so we shall again, same time, same station. Until then, this is Danny Marks wishing you stay well, stay strong, stay tuned, and I'll see you right back here Tuesday night, 11 p.m. to midnight. Beyond the Fringe on Jazz FM 91.

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1: 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H-I-P-P-O-P-O-T-A-M-U-S.
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0: 10 years, one incredible festival, and a powerhouse lineup of women in jazz. 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
1: This is Blossom Deary and Yardbird Suite on Jazz FM 91 from her I'm Hip recording. I gotta say, when it comes to, you know, the idea of vocalese, where you're adding lyrics to a pre-existing solo or to, you know, a pre-existing melody like this one, sometimes they can be a little obvious. You know what I mean? I always like Annie Ross's lyrics. Same thing with John Hendricks, because I feel like they tell a different story. With all due respect to Bob Dureau, who wrote the lyrics to this one. Anyway, I'm going to stop talking before I get myself in any trouble. Good morning. Welcome to the show. Happy hump day. We have a good one for you today. Lots of great music to share. And as always, if you want to say hi, I'd love to hear from you. Heather at jazz.fm. Coming up, Alan Toussaint, Eric Lenini as well, after Hampton Hawes. I'll remember April, Jazz FM 91.

0: There's Alan Toussaint, Mardi Gras in New Orleans on Jazz FM 91. We have our own Mardi Gras New Orleans style every Friday night here on Canada's Jazz Station as we head into the Gumbo Kitchen with Ron Littlejohn. Friday nights at 9 o'clock. You never know what you're going to hear or even who you're going to hear because there's always guests popping in. And he's had some big ones too. John Batiste, the Neville Brothers, Smokey Robinson, Sting. Yeah, they all want to hang out with Ron Littlejohn in the Gumbo Kitchen, and you should too. Friday nights, 9 o'clock, right here on Jazz FM 91. And don't forget to check our full broadcasting schedule online at jazz.fm. I've got some Alex Pangman, some Barry Elms, and Alexa Tarantino coming up. So don't go away, because you don't want to miss any of the great music here on Jazz FM 91.
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There is Mouse House, courtesy of Barry Elms from The 5 Minute Warning. So Barry has created a new live show. It pays tribute to the great Sonny Rollins and features a couple of the guys that you hear in his regular ensembles, including Mike Murley. Pat Collins also going to be a part of it, and Reg Schwager. And you can catch them doing the show in Waterloo at the Jazz Room and at Harut. And that's going to be later on. I think that's happening in December. So you got some time to plan, but you can check it all out at BarryElms.com. Well, from a legendary classic drummer to a new drummer on the scene. This young lady is based in Quebec, and she is really making a big name for herself, especially as a member of the Astara Project. Here is Valérie Lacombe and Who's Afraid of Clarice Hannah on Jazz FM.

The architects of swing, the pioneers of bop, yes. The undisputed masters of the craft. Here's another classic cut on Jazz FM 91.

0: Here's Harold Mayburn and Au Privave. And before that, Valérie Lacombe. The new album is called State of Garden and Shadow. And we heard the tune Who's Afraid of Clarice Hanna. And as I mentioned, Valérie has been playing with the Astara Project. That is the group created by Jody Prosnick and Amanda Tosoff. All female players. And there are some key players that have been there from the beginning, including Jody and Amanda. I believe Allison Au has been a starting member, and Rachel Therrien as well. And it's great to see Valérie being a part of it. And I like the vibe that the Astara Project is doing. They are basically kind of treating it the same way as like an Art Blakey Jazz Messengers vibe, where you've got some key figures that are there all along, but they try to switch it up. They change it around. They bring in new players. And that allows for different elements, influences, and sounds to affect the overall sound of the group. So the group is always morphing and adapting and evolving, and that is a beautiful thing. Heather with you on Jazz FM 91. Coming up in the next hour, a vocalist who has many, many similarities to Samara Joy, and I'll tell you what they are. Also, who was it that caused Rolling Stone's Keith Richards to commit to his guitar? Stick around, and I'll tell you about that and a whole lot more here on Jazz FM 91.
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one to walk with all by myself. No one to talk with, but I'm happy on the cell. Ain't misbehaving, saving my love for you. I know for certain

In my experience, that is the way it is. But the interesting thing is Keith Richards was recently written about in a guitar, you know, kind of a guitar tech magazine or one of those industry mags. And he talked about the guitars that he plays now. For many years, he played one particular brand, but it was when he was introduced to another brand by fellow Brit Eric Clapton. Eric Clapton gave him a Fender guitar, and once he felt that, that's when he knew, oh, this is the one for me. So he stayed with Fender, and he never looked back. I always wondered, and I should ask my guitar-playing friends, once you find a brand you like or a make, do you stick with that? Like, would you play Fender, a Fender electric and maybe a, you know, a Gibson acoustic or, you know what I mean? Always curious. See, that's the thing. I'm a singer. I basically have one voice. That's it. Here's Charlie Parker, Just Friends, Jazz FM 91.

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Are you to prove? Everybody ain't gonna like you. 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
1: That's a tune called Everybody Ain't Gonna Like You. That was written by the vocalist, April Mae Webb. She's a wonderful young singer from North Newton, Kansas. And very similar to Samara Joy, like Samara Joy, she won the Sarah Vaughan Vocal Competition. She won it in 2024. Joy won it in 2019. Also like Samara Joy, April Mae Webb began performing with her family. She did a family brothers act. It was called the Webb Three, and saw them performing jazz and gospel music. And she was recently interviewed and talked about the church being a key part of her musical development. And she said, you know, if you want to really train and train well, do it in the church. Because she said, those church ladies will tell you when you're not singing well. Love that. Speaking of Sarah Vaughan, we've got her coming up along with Amanda Tosoff, Isaiah Thompson, Bill Evans, and a whole lot more.
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Isaiah Thompson, The Cakewalk Dilemma on Jazz FM 91 from the book of Isaiah, Modern Jazz. Before that, Sarah Vaughan, the classic Black Coffee from 1949. There are several videos that you can find right now online in which artists who normally don't work in a particular style check out artists who do work in that style. So, you know, sometimes you'll get a jazz drummer listening to grunge music from the 90s. Sometimes you'll get a heavy metal vocalist listening to jazz, that sort of thing. So I recently saw a video in which a UK-based sort of an acoustic singer-songwriter guy, I believe that's the kind of world he lives in. His name is Charlie Smith. And he listened to Sarah Vaughan for the very first time. Well, maybe not for the very first time. I think, as he put it, he said, a lot of people have told me I should listen to Sarah Vaughan, so I should listen to more of her, and I'm going to. Anyway, it was so funny watching the video because it was from a live performance that Sarah did. I want to say she was in Amsterdam, but she was definitely in Europe, and definitely in the intro, she commented on the fact that she didn't speak their native tongue. And then she proceeded to sing, was it Tenderly, I think? No, it was Misty. That's what it was. This guy's face. Basically, for the first minute and a half, 2 minutes of the song, he just sat there listening with his jaw down on his chest. He just could not believe it. And I love that. I love watching other people discover the amazing jazz artists that we know, you know? Because it's a chance for them to get their due, even amongst people who listen to other styles of music. That's the beautiful thing about this is you can really find something that will appeal to you, no matter what style of music you normally listen to. Speaking of which, let's get back to it, because coming up, we've got a wonderful Canadian pianist and composer. We've got sort of a jazz rock soul version of an old Doors tune, and that's all coming up after Blues Anchorman. Here's Lyle Muscat on Jazz FM 91.

0: We were talking about her earlier, weren't we? That's Amanda Tosoff. And the tune is Water Song. It's one that she wrote for an album. Well, I don't know if she wrote it for the album, but it was featured on an album that was recorded live at the Cellar back in the day. So in Vancouver, they've had a couple of different jazz clubs that were big ones. Right now, it's Frankie's, and that's still booked by Corey Weeds. But for a long time, Corey was booking the Cellar Jazz Club. And that, of course, then spun off into the Cellar record label. And that is where Amanda recorded that, along with Jody Prosnick and Jesse Cahill on drums. I wonder if this was one of the first times that they did work together. Because there's something about going to another part of the country and working with artists that you normally don't get a chance to work with because they bring in different inspiration. And I know that the first time that I played with Jody, what a treat. It is truly one of my favorite things to do is to go out and play in Vancouver with Jody and Tilden Webb and Jesse Cahill. It's a family affair too, because Tilden and Jody are married and Jesse Cahill is the brother-in-law because he's married to Kelly Prosnick, Jody's sister. Love that. Keeping it in the family. In the next hour, I've got some Emmett Cohen. I've got the Composers Collective Big Band, Frank Sinatra, Phil Woods, and more. So do stick around. You're with Canada's Jazz Station.
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Just go to jazz.fm and click on contest. Right now, you could win tickets to the Hot Docs presentation of September Songs, the music of Kurt Vile. That is going to be great. Or you could win tickets to see Canadian Women in Jazz at the Rose Theater on September 13th. I happen to be a part of that, so I know it's going to be a good show with Jocelyn Gould and Tara Davidson and a whole lot more. It's all on the contest page at jazz.fm. Here's Bob Berg, Summer Wind, on Jazz FM 91.

0: Theo Croker, imperishable star on Jazz FM 91. Speaking of which, I don't know if you've been reading a lot about it. I have a little bit of a fascination with the solar system. Certainly when I was younger, loved it. Now I find it interesting and kind of terrifying at the same time because it's so vast. You know what I mean? Anyway, I was recently reading about a new star that's been discovered by the James Webb Telescope. In fact, it's not just a star. They've discovered some 70 new stars, including something that they're calling the treasure chest. And they're calling it that because, well, it kind of looks like it. I did see a photo. I see where they get it. But anyway, it's a colorful cloud of gas and dust that is in the Carina Nebula area of the Milky Way galaxy. And that is one of the galaxy's most abundant star-forming areas. Now, I didn't realize that stars could just form like that, but apparently they can. And a lot of them are forming in the Carina Nebula. Here's the thing. You've got to figure that there's other stuff out there. I mean, we are one planet around one star, one solar system, you know, and in one galaxy. And within our galaxy, there are billions, if not trillions, of other stars. And then there are other galaxies as well, each with their own collection of billions or trillions of stars. So you got to figure we can't be the only ones. Right? I mean, I'm not being conspiracy theorist or anything like that. I'm not saying aliens are visiting us on a regular basis, but you got to figure we're not the only ones. And if there is other intelligent life out there, hopefully they can figure out how I can get a better signal on my cell phone when I'm in the basement of my house, because, you know, hopefully they're smarter than we are. At the very least, maybe they can figure out how not to have my alarm clock flash when the power goes out. Coming up, some more great stuff from Lenny Bro, the Composers Collective Big Band, and Emmett Cohen.
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0: There's Lenny Bro and Blues Out on Jazz FM 91. Kind of thing you might hear on our Notes from Canada stream. We have some wonderful streaming channels that you can check out on our website at jazz.fm. And that includes Notes from Canada, all Canadian jazz. Also in there, the Composers Collective Big Band from their Toronto Project recording. We heard West Toronto Ode. Speaking of big bands, we are busy planning a wonderful celebration for our own Glenn Woodcock and the amazing work he has done on the Big Band Show over the years. So you can mark Tuesday, October 20th in the book and stay tuned for more details as they are available. Here's Lily Frost, I Cried For You, Jazz FM 91.
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0: There's Bela Fleck and a little Marcus Roberts. The tune is called Petunia. And that brings to mind the gardening time of year. Because, yeah, we think about the summer as being great gardening time, but this is actually a really good time to prepare your garden for next season. And I did a little research. I checked in with Toronto Master Gardeners, and this is what they suggest we should be doing this time of year. September, they said, is a great time to get things prepped for next season. So, plant spring bulbs this time of year. Great time to do it. Divide any overgrown perennials. Hello, hostas. So, yeah, dividing overgrown perennials or trimming them, you know, pruning them, that's a really great way of getting them ready for next season. And if you do want to kind of separate them and spread them out a little bit, great way to expand the garden as well. And they say, do it now while the ground is still warm, so it'll be a little easier to do. They also say this time of year, don't water too much because that can cause root rot, too much moisture. And they say if you're going to plant garlic, September's a good time to do it. They also suggest pointy end up and to do it before the first frost. So there you go. Some gardening tips from me, you, and Toronto Master Gardeners. Coming up, we still have another hour of great music for you. And in that hour, music from an artist who almost doesn't need a last name. You'll know when I tell you. Also, Jackie Richardson is going to be doing a really special show with a couple of old friends. I'll tell you about that one. And we have music from someone whose last name is a little bit of jazz lineage royalty here in Toronto. All that coming up.
1: 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Longa McQuaid, where the music begins.
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Reunion of the Souls. That is Avishai Cohen on Jazz FM 91. And before that, the woman that so many people know just as Chaka. Chaka Khan. From a 2004 release called Classic Khan, we heard her doing The Best Is Yet to Come. Now, Chaka Khan actually worked in the world of jazz. I mean, she's known as an R&B and a pop singer and a soul singer, but she's worked in all kinds of different styles of music, including jazz. And she's not the only pop artist who made a jazz record. Gladys Knight, who grew up listening to classics like Ella Fitzgerald and Sarah Vaughan, she made a record honoring the women that she listened to growing up. Annie Lennox, of course, from the Eurythmics. We play her Nostalgia album here on the station quite a bit. And then there's Queen Latifah. Now, some of you know Queen Latifah as a rapper, as a hip-hop artist. Some of you know her as an actor. But she actually made a couple of records as a jazz singer. Now, if you're

0: nephew.
1: Jackie Richardson, I like your company, old friends. If I'm not mistaken, Diane Leah from Broadway did that arrangement. Jackie is going to be joining Paul Novotny and our own Joe Seeley for a very special show coming up Wednesday, October 28th at Hughes Room Live. It is Africville Stories. 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I've got some Kenny Garrett and some Gianluca Occhipinti, Crawford McGriff, and more. 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

That's a tune called Mr. Clouseau, courtesy of Gianluca Occhipinti. Gino Isaac and Jordan Polinsky joining him on that track, and that is from his brand new release, Dissolution. Now, if you're thinking, Occhipinti, the same Occhipinti? Yep, his father is Michael Occhipinti, his uncle is Roberto Occhipinti, and his second cousin or his first cousin once removed or something like that is David Occhipinti. Love the musical lineage in the Occhipinti family. Incidentally, Roberto Occhipinti tonight is at the Rex. His quartet opens tonight, four nights, starting this evening, along with Mark McLean, who's visiting from New York. Mark is home for a little visit, and he's going to be performing with Roberto. Mike Murley is also part of it, and Adrian Ferrugia. That's happening at the Rex for the next four nights. I think we're going to head down there and check that out tomorrow night. You can get all the information at therex.ca. How about some Crawford McGriff? Here's Mr. PC on Jazz FM 91.

0: That's the Kaizo Street Collective on Jazz FM 91 from Bomber's Dream. The tune is Expo 67. And I love that Jesse Ryan is honoring his family with this one because that tune was written by Clifton Ryan. And the Kaizo Street Collective is a beautiful collaboration of various artists, including Jesse. Alexander Brown is in the band, Kelsley Grant. And I love that Jesse and Kelsley conduct our Jazz FM 91 Youth Big Band. So I love that they're playing together here as well. Michael Davidson is on vibes. Ewan Farncombe on piano. Andrew Marzotto on guitar. Roberto Occupanti. We just heard about Roberto's gig tonight. Well, he's on bass on this one, and he actually produced the album as well. So you can check that one out from the Kaizo Street Collective, Bomber's Dream. We still have a little more music for you, and we'll get you ready for the rest of your day right after this.
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0: You know, I was just talking about this yesterday because a couple of weeks ago, last week, the week before, Dresden Vision gave us two $250 gift certificates to give away. 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And if you can ever use their business, their custom, if you will, their services, then yeah, do it. 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And when you want a great pair of glasses at an excellent price with quality workmanship, a great warranty, care about the client, and care about the planet, you're not going to do much better than Dresden. And I really encourage you to check them out. I love my Dresden glasses, and everyone I know that has them feels the same way. So check them out, Dresden.vision. And again, our thanks to our friends at Dresden. Tomorrow on the show, Melissa Stiliano joins me. Duchess has a new album. I'm going to talk to her about that. And Melissa had a wonderful connection with the late Jean Bertoncini. And I look forward to chatting with her about that. So that's tomorrow on the show. Stay tuned for Raina. She's up next. I'll be back with you tomorrow. Until then, have a wonderful day. Take care. Stay safe. Check in on those who might need a little extra love right now. And please, as best you can, always try to express yourself in kindness, because I promise it does make a difference. Life's full of choices, so I'm glad you chose to spend some time with me today. Have a good one, and let's do it again tomorrow.

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Lakeisha Benjamin to play us into the show today. That was Jubilation. Welcome to The Interval. I'm Raina Hirsch. Looking forward to spending the next few hours with you. Coming up, we're getting into some New Orleans vibes with Trombone Shorty. We got the latest from the Helen Sung Big Band, classics from the likes of Etta James and Ella Fitzgerald, and a very special birthday in the NHL today, which influenced how all of us consume our coffee. We're going to talk about that in just a little bit. Raina at jazz.fm, that is where you can find me. It's a rainy day in Pizzaville today, my friends, and it's looking like it's going to be raining all day. So we are going to be here. We are going to be enjoying the music. So as the rain falls, we can just dive into these tunes, starting with Mira Mella. This is called Creation Season on Jazz FM 91.

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0: Back in Time from Iliani Elias on Jazz FM 91. Great album from her. Iliani Elias, she's getting ready to do a little residency at New York's famed Birdland Jazz Club starting next week, the hallowed halls of Birdland. And for Iliani, much like many artists, that interaction between the audience while performing is so special. In an interview, she talks about how she feels this connection with the audience very deeply, and it's a beautiful thing. She feels really integrated with them. She describes her performance not so much as a here I am on stage and I want to play for you sort of thing, but more everybody is integrated together. It's up to her, it's up to the audience, it's up to everyone there. And it is true. Some of the best shows I have ever been to, the audience is giving as much energy as they are getting. Barry Harris is coming up, and in a little bit, a group that you can catch at the Kensington Market Jazz Festival.
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David Sanborn for us with Coming Home Baby, which you can find on his album Time Again, a song originally written by Ben Tucker. This album, full of incredible covers. He's got some Joni Mitchell on there, some Duke Pearson, and some Stevie Wonder with Isn't She Lovely. Now, we actually got some cool news from Stevie Wonder. Coming up is going to be the 50th anniversary of his album Songs in the Key of Life, and so he is going out on tour playing that album front to back. Now, I had a look at the dates. Right now, there are no Canadian dates in store, but lots of dates in Europe and the UK starting in October. I don't know, maybe it's time we all hop on a plane and go on a little adventure. I mean, I've always wanted to see Sweden. Raina with you on The Interval. Still to come, we got some Stan Getz. Right now, I want to play you something from the Shuffle Demons. Shuffle Demons are going to be taking the stage as part of the Kensington Market Jazz Festival on September 19th. And this is All In.

0: Desafinado from Stan Getz on Jazz FM 91 from that incredible Bossa Nova album that he put out. So smooth and easy. Now, the rain is coming down. There's a chance it might turn into a thunderstorm this afternoon, though it is feeling quite warm. It's a high of 24, plus some humidity feels a little closer to 30. Down to 17 degrees tonight. Tomorrow, we are looking at a mainly sunny day with a high of 23. Clear skies and 10 degrees for our overnight low. Coming up in our next hour together, we got some Trombone Shorty on the way, Terry Parker's Free Spirits, and we celebrate the birthday of a man who certainly changed the landscape of how Canadians drink our coffee. We'll get into that shortly.
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Trombone Shorty with a style that he calls Supa Funk Rock. That was Hurricane Season from his major record label debut, Back at Town. Now, coming up on Saturday, September 26th, an unforgettable afternoon of live music with the Eliana Cuevas Trio at Featherstone Estate Winery in stunning Niagara Escarpment. This trio features Jeremy Ledbetter on piano and percussionist Luis Orbegoso. And the trio brings a fresh and expressive interpretation of Latin music and more. You can experience it all, including a delicious three-course menu from Nest Bistro, great wine, and outstanding music, all adding up to this wonderful evening at Featherstone Estate Winery. So do you want to go? 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

Saxophone from Vincent Herring with his version of Have You Met Miss Jones. Coming up tomorrow around this time on the show, around 12:20, give or take a couple minutes, we are going to have the latest edition of Remember When. This is a feature where we get to look

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Terry Parker's Free Spirits. That was called Gloria on Jazz FM 91. Now, today marks the birthday of a few very special people. We will start in the jazz world. Today, drummer Elvin Jones was born. He would have been, I think, 99 today. He was born in 1927. Otis Redding, born today in 1941. And a man who has sold more than 75 million albums worldwide, Mr. Michael Bublé, celebrates his birthday today. He was born in 1955. Now, also celebrating a birthday today is an incredible player for the Maple Leafs, Mr. Bobby Vaughn. He won 4 Stanley Cups for the Leafs, but he also, probably unknowingly at the time, changed the landscape of how Canadians drink their coffee, because in 1964, he lent his teammates some startup cash to start his own coffee and donut shop. And that teammate was Tim Horton. Who knows where we would be without Bobby Vaughn? Maybe Tim Horton might not have been a thing. So thank you, Bobby, wherever you are, for that contribution to the Tim Horton legacy. Let's dive into some Molly Johnson. This is I've Been Meaning to Tell Ya.

0: 10 years, one incredible festival, and a powerhouse lineup of women in jazz. 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They're shaping the future of jazz. 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

0: Ray Vega Latin Jazz Sextet with their version of Yardbirds. Sweet, a song, of course, originated by Charlie Parker. One of those tunes that really allows for a lot of play. Musicians really like to experiment with this song, play around a lot. I think about the Modern Jazz Quartet and how they kind of took this chamber music approach to the song. And then others, like Joe Lovano, decided, I'm going to stretch this out to 12 minutes long. He started with it kind of feeling like a ballad, and then it moved into this breakneck pace towards the end of the song. It really lends itself well to all of the different subgenres of jazz and allows musicians to really stretch their legs with it. I'm Raina Hirsch. Walter Smith III is coming up right after this one from Ernie Andrews, From This Moment On.
1: From this moment on.

the love I need so much. You've got the arms I'd love to touch. You've got the arms to hold me tight. Got the sweet lips to kiss me goodnight.

Always nice to have some Ella Fitzgerald in the playlist for us. Before that, we had the latest from Walter Smith III, the song Circus, which you can find on Twio Volume 2. On this album, it seems like Walter Smith just wanted to chill out and play, working with some longtime

0: friends and musical buddies. He said the goal was to find tunes that are standard repertoire, but not the ones that everyone plays all the time. Give them space to stretch their legs, but again, a low-stress recording process for these incredible musicians. Straight ahead, I've got some Illinois Jacket for you, and in a little bit, a track from the latest album released from Oscar Peterson's live album Around the World.
1: Hear it live from the Longa McQuaid Performance Hall. Longa McQuaid, where the music begins.
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Tom Van Cedars on Jazz FM 91. That song was called Open Sky, if you want to go looking for it. Now we can turn up the volume because the blues are coming home, baby. Toronto Blues Founders Night is taking over the legendary El Macambo for one unforgettable night. You can soak up electrifying live performances, soulful rhythms, and authentic blues music that will move your soul. All beneath, of course, those iconic neon palms. Gotta love the El Macambo. It's more than a concert, too. It's the beginning of something big, with every ticket supporting local musicians and building towards Toronto Blues Festival in 2027. Danny Marks has your opportunity to win a pair of tickets to attend, so listen to Blues FM on Saturday evening with Danny for your chance to win a pair of tickets. If you want to learn more about this night, about Founders Night, and about the Toronto Blues Festival, head to our website, jazz.fm.

0: Monkey House for us. Their island off the coast of America. Dawn bright up on the vocals. That is from their album Friday. Now, the rain seems to have subsided for now, but we are expecting more in a couple of hours. There's also a chance it could turn into a thunderstorm. So heads up about that. We're currently sitting around 23 degrees, 17 degrees overnight tonight. All the clouds should clear away overnight too. Tomorrow, we're looking at a mainly sunny day with a high of 23, 11 overnight.
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0: 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Afternoon Drive with Jeff Chalmers coming up next. Have a wonderful afternoon and evening. Stay dry, and I will see you tomorrow. Until then.

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The Hollencourt Jazz Trio here on Jazz FM 91. That's Hiya. Hiya, and welcome to Afternoon Drive. I'm Jeff, and I love days like this. An overcast and muggy 23. Feels like 30 downtown. What do you say we grab a coffee and hang out for a bit? Have some fun, fool around a lot, and listen to some jazz music together? Deal? Cool. This is Jake Langley and Uptown on Jazz FM 91.

0: What is this thing called love? Dee Dee Bridgewater here on Jazz FM 91, 220 in Toronto. Happy Weedless Wednesday. What's happening on the 9th of September? Well, being Wednesday, we've got our regular feature today. At 520, we spin a piece of vinyl, a classic record from the in-studio turntable. We'll do that at 520. And we've been really throwing back of late. I mean, you know, 1940s and 50s of late. I think we're going to move up a couple of decades today. So join us at 520, if you will, and we'll spin some vinyl together. Like the good old days. Brian Snelson has a very busy calendar. That took him away from his market report yesterday. Brian is back on the radio today at 4:40 with that report and a great conversation as always. Hope you can join Brian and I for that. 4:40 this afternoon here on Afternoon Drive. To get you anytime, the phone number, the text number, both the same, 877-879-5400. Or on the email if you prefer. In this particular case, on this show, yeah, it's jchalmers@jazz.fm. Dinah Washington coming up, a little Tara Hazelton, Steve Turay, and Gene Harris goes uptown after this short break.
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Tara Hazelton, Jazz FM 91, and down with people. And no, it's up with people. I'm sorry. It's 2:41 in Toronto. What's up with you? It's raining downtown. Can I text you and see if it's raining at your house? Because these are things I need to know in life in general. What's happening with you? We've got showers, risk of a thunderstorm here today during the daytime in Toronto. Weatherman says up to 20 millimeters of rain and winds to 40, 24 or 32. I guess the bike ride is off for tonight. The group ride could be off. We'll see. Overnight tonight, winds to 40 and an overnight low of 19 degrees. We're looking at sunshine for tomorrow, mix of sun and cloud, and another windy day. 23 is the forecast high. It's 23 now. 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

0: out of Newark, New Jersey. It's Ike Quebec, who was an accomplished dancer and pianist and then changed his mind and switched to a tenor saxophone as his primary gig in his early 20s. And kind of a rough life, like a lot of jazz musicians, like a lot of rock musicians and people who struggle with substance abuse. He was into the heroin, and he spent time at Rikers, which was horrible, and kind of a rough go for him, developing cancer, and it killed him at 44 years of age. Kind of a sad tale here on Jazz FM 91, and a song called Louie. I'm Jeff Chalmers. How are you? It's 2:53 in Toronto. I love these rainy days. I've got a coffee going. What about you? Have you got something happening at your place? You've got a cocktail going at 2 o'clock in the afternoon. That's wonderful. We've got some fabulous tunes on deck here. One of my favorite trumpet players is a Japanese guy who played in his high school band. I just love that transition. Someone who like Ike was sort of an early protege, and here's a guy who was in his high school band playing trumpet, was Takuya Kuroda. We've got a track from him on the way. Also some Jab Fung tonight and Ray Bryant when we come back.
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0: Yusuf Diaz on Jazz FM 91 at 3:21 in Toronto. A beautiful Wednesday afternoon. Well, it's kind of rainy out there, but that's okay. I like days like today. Raining downtown right now, 24 degrees. Feels like 32, though. Kind of muggy. And we're certainly monitoring the Toronto Blue Jays these days. Jays wrapping up their series with the Oakland A's this afternoon. They're in action right now, as a matter of fact. No score, bottom of the first. Travel day tomorrow. Baltimore in town for the weekend. Jays going for their fourth consecutive series win with only 16 games remaining after today's game. Jays remain one game back in the wildcard race, so a very important game is today. We'll see how that plays out and be wishing the Jays all the best. Go Blue Jays! Houston Person is part of our next set. We've got some Roy Haynes on the way and back to 1966 and Louis Armstrong when we come back.
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8: Who invented music? 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'Cause music has a spell on me that I can't understand. Must be some magician designed the magic plan. He changed his wand.

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Song's called Suite for Pup 3. It's Mark Promain and the Woodwind Chamber Ensemble on Jazz FM 91 at 3:39 in Toronto. We've got a rainy day today. I kind of like this. It's kind of cozy and mellow with showers this afternoon, risk of a thunderstorm. Weatherman says up to 20 millimeters of rain and winds to 40. So pretty serious business, really. 24 or 32 tonight, more of the same. Showers, thunderstorms, 17 overnight. Tomorrow, a return to a partially sunny sky. Sunny in the morning, sun cloud mix in the afternoon. Again, winds to 40 Thursday, high of 23. And then a sunny day into the weekend, short work week, right? Sunny 23 on Friday. It's 23, feels like 31 downtown. Do you ever just sit there and watch the rain hitting the window? There's that sense of safety and reflection, I love that, with that barrier between what's happening outside against the inside. It's all very peaceful, and it's here at Jazz FM 91.

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0: Why not? It's Houston Person, Jazz FM 91, 352 in Toronto. Deadline tomorrow. Looking at the Jazz FM 91 5050.ca raffle page. Have you ever surfed on over to that? Little Windows 95 action. Little Netscape. Little dial-up. Currently, the jackpot is sitting at $2,265, but we have an early bird draw tomorrow. Deadline is tomorrow at midnight, and the draw is Friday. 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Again, it's jazzfm915050.ca. 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And we're back after the break. Stuff from Al DiMeola on deck and Pink Martini coming up next.
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Out of Portland, Oregon, it's Pink Martini, American band, founded in 94 by pianist Thomas Lauderdale. Hey, Eugene. Hey, Alexa, play Jazz FM 91. It's 4:09 in Toronto. Next hour, we spin a little vinyl on vinyl coming up at 5:20. We'll spin a classic. Chet Baker to come this hour. Some Wynton Marsalis ahead, Nancy Walker, and this now from Mark Kieswetter on Jazz FM 91.

Screen Dolphin Street. Ross McIntyre, Marquise Wetter here on Jazz FM 91, 414 in Toronto. I was in Kensington Market a couple of weekends ago on a tour, a walking tour with Heritage Toronto. And I ended up walking back after the tour concluded at U of T, back through Kensington Market. And it was sort of the pedestrian Sunday thing, right? So it was really cool. No cars, a lot of vendors, a lot of food. Tom's place had closed, but Tom, there was a really cool band.

business as some of us go back many, many, many, many years. We have seen changes in our city, but Kensington is almost at a standstill. And so I recommend for everybody to come down to Kensington with an open mind, walk around, enjoy the noise, the sounds, the music. It's totally different from whatever you see anywhere. And there's a beautiful parking lot on Baldwin Street, newly renovated and decorated. It only took them 25 years. I'm telling you, when the city starts something, they'll never finish. They're not finished yet. They're still fixing it. It could take another 5-10 years. They got a lot of dough. Oh, they got nothing but money. And they can spend it. Oh, are they ever good at spending it? But one day, they'll finish the parking lot. But my advice to the listener and the people of this great city, you definitely deserve better. No questions asked. And you will get better, I'm sure, one day. But that's not why I'm on the radio with you. I want to tell you about Kensington Market. You come down with your car or your bicycle or whatever you use, whatever type of transportation, and you get onto Baldwin Street. And you, when you walk on Baldwin Street and you don't see a chicken or a fish in the window, you know you're at Tom's Place. But those days are gone. Chicken is gone, and there's only a couple of fish stores left. But there are many other businesses in the market that reopened recently. So all you beautiful listeners, if you're looking for something very special, and if you want to get a great deal, then you come down to 190 Baldwin Street, where we will serve you something extraordinary. We had a customer in the other day with his wife, and they were discussing it. Should I buy a new pair of pants? Should I buy a new shirt? I kind of overheard them. And the guy says, I'm not so sure if I'm going to buy anything new. What will the people at work say? I can't believe it, what the people at work say. You got yourself a nice pair of pants, you get a nice shirt and a nice sport jacket, and you will feel like a mensch, like a brand new person. So you come back here and buy that merchandise and look your best at all times. Don't worry about what the others say. Maybe they're jealous. Forget it. Who cares? So let's start shopping at Tom's Place right now. Thank you, Jeff. Have a great day.

0: Las Dos Laratas and Michelle Camilo, Jazz FM 91 at 425 in Toronto. Raining, sort of, downtown a little bit. So 24 degrees in the light of cloudy skies. 33 is the temperature with the humidex. Great day to be home and cleaning out the junk drawer. I was looking through the junk drawer this morning for something, and I keep finding these watch batteries that don't fit anything. I don't know why they're there. They should be disposed of properly, I suppose. But I guess the good news is they're not lithium-ion batteries. These things are becoming a huge problem. And curiously, many of them to do with these e-bikes and scooters and stuff. So that's an issue. A scary, serious issue. There will never be another you. Chet Baker is coming up. So Wynton Marsalis. Part of our set. Nancy Walker, too. Don't go away. By the way, Brian Snelson, he's around the corner with the market report ahead at 440 here on Jazz FM 91.
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5: 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Tim Carroll here, Artistic Director of the Shaw Festival in Niagara-on-the-Lake. 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We're doing the amazing Funny Girl. It's the musical that launched the career of Barbara Streisand, and when you come down, you'll see why. 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

0: Back to 1986 and Wynton Marsalis here on Canada's Jazz Station, Jazz FM 91. 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
0: Brian, on a rainy day in the GTA, welcoming you back to the broadcast. And you know, it's dark enough with the stormy weather. But Brian, I hit the big box store after the radio program last night to return some deck screws and found myself driving home in the dark. I mean, sundown tonight at 7:39. Do these gradual changes affect you in any way, do you find?
2: Sure do. I think I'm like a lot of people in that I would prefer it if we had more hours of daylight, few hours of darkness. When the clocks change, I don't find it debilitating, but I certainly find it whatever the opposite is of life-affirming.
0: Right. So you're not exactly, you know, crawling into bed
2: No. I don't require, professional guidance on this, but I don't need a team of people in white lab coats with clipboards. But, well, maybe I do. You be the judge.
0: Well.
2: But I would say that, the diminished amount of sunlight is not something that I'm happy about.
0: Yeah. Okay. Good. Just to interject for a second, is someone operating a jackhammer in your living room? I hear something in the background.
2: Well, sort of. I have my faithful companion Winnie the Wonder Dog, 60 pounds of love, sitting just 2.5 or laying on the couch, just 2.5 feet away from me here at the home office, and she's in the midst of her afternoon nap, from which one shall not disturb.
0: Oh my!
2: It's the regularly scheduled nap. Now Winnie has the decibel levels that are on par with a power tool, and she's not to be disturbed. So, ladies and gentlemen, welcome to my world.
0: That's wild. That's really cute that she's actually snoring in the background.
2: She likes to contribute to public radio,
0: and
2: as you can hear, she is.
0: And you know, that particular breed of dog, as I understand it, Brian, do have they sort of have these breathing issues? Is that what I understand?
2: Winnie's an English bulldog, and when she was a year old, she required surgery. She blew out her ACL, and the veterinarian who was forward-thinking said, hey, while I have her under general anesthetic, let me just take a look at the soft palate. And this vet was able to trim back the soft palate and open up her airway quite a bit. So you may be surprised to know that this is the diminished level of snoring.
0: Good heavens.
2: Prior to the surgery many years ago, the snoring was at an ear-splitting level. Now it's just an annoying level, but I've come to learn to live with and love it because I love my dog with all my heart.
0: Now, has anybody, Brian, ever inspected your soft palate, I wonder?
2: Too early in the day, Jeff. We saved that for our late night, too hot for radio box set.
0: Okay.
2: Come on.
0: I mean, do you snore? You snore there. You sound.
2: I'm not admitting to anything on these public airwaves.
0: You sound defensive all of a sudden, and I think that you snore and your wife gives you the elbow in the middle of the night to say, Brian, stop it.
2: Three words, Jeff. She has three words for you. Custom earplugs.
0: Ah, very good. All right. Well,
2: because between me and the dog, that's a whole lot of shaking going on.
0: Yeah, poor thing. Should be living in the basement or something.
2: Can I just give a shout out to a loyal, long-standing supporter of our radio station,
0: sure,
2: and someone who I'm proud to say is a friend of mine. The writer Cordelia Strube has been long-listed for the Giller Prize. This just came out yesterday.
0: Oh, wow.
2: For her novel At Sea in a Sieve, published by ECW Press. It's her first time on the long list, as I understand it. And so an exciting time for Cordelia, and it's richly deserved. She is a prolific writer, has published many novels over the years, teaches writing, and has been a great friend to our radio station over many years. So, Cordelia, congratulations from all of us.
0: Yeah, cool. Very cool. I love that that whole contest, the Giller Prize for all literary types. Do we know the name of the latest book? Did you mention that, Brian?
2: Yes, At Sea in a Sieve.
0: Okay, got it. We'll have to
2: S-I-E-V-E.
0: Yes, I understand. Thank you for spelling it out for me like that.
2: Sometimes my memory is like that.
0: Yeah, I understand. Hey, I read today that for the first time since like July, that oil prices have surged past the $100 a barrel mark. Can you confirm this, Brian?
2: Yes, you are absolutely correct. Now, the oil price you're referring to is the European price, the Brent crude price, which is now for the first time, you're absolutely correct, since July has has moved above $100 per barrel. The oil that we would reference here in North America is WTI, which stands for West Texas Intermediate Crude. And it rose today as well, rose quite markedly. So as you might imagine, left an impression on the markets in Toronto, New York, and elsewhere.
0: Well, let's get the details then. Brian Snelson, RBC Dominion Securities, with the numbers for this 9th of September 2026 with the Market Report. Brian?
2: Thanks, Jeff. Good afternoon, everyone. Today's ratcheting upward of the trade war tariffs and retaliatory counter tariffs played havoc with markets in both Toronto and New York today. The anticipation that the tariffs, together with surging energy prices, will unsettle the global economy, even as inflation rears its ugly head, was evident in bond prices, which slumped along with share prices. That, of course, meant that bond yields and consequently borrowing costs rose today. West Texas Intermediate crude oil rose by almost just a little over 4% today to close at $96.81 per barrel, as escalating attacks across the Middle East raised the specter of additional disruptions to energy flows. Adding to the price pressure was news that China's oil imports have increased by 6% since July, though volumes remain 20% below year-ago levels, leaving a distinct impression that China is in the process of rebuilding its crude oil reserves. And if that is the case, it would be an impetus for sustained high energy costs. At the closing bell, the Dow Jones Industrial Average fell by 0.7% today, a loss of 405 points to close out at the level of 52,380. The S&P 500 fell by 0.5% or 37 points. The NASDAQ fell by 0.2% or 168 points. Here in Toronto, the TSX Composite fell by 0.6%, a loss of 216 points, finishing the day at the level of 35,906. That's the Market Report. 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

0: song was first recorded in 1942 by Woody Herman on the clarinet. It wasn't really popular or well-known until Chet Baker did that, recorded in 1954 in Los Angeles, California. There will never be another you. I would like to hear you do that on karaoke night at the bar. You ever find yourself in an establishment, you go in for a drink, it's like, oh wow, I didn't realize it's karaoke night tonight. And so you stay anyway and later regret it. No, it's there. It's 4:55 in Toronto. Kind of damp out there, a little unsettled with showers, thunderstorms ending tonight at some point. Overnight low of 17 degrees tomorrow. A mix of sun and clouds. Winds to 40, 23 the best we'll do. Return to sunny skies Friday in 23. This hour downtown it's 24, but it feels like 33. Oh, da, da, da. I can hear you doing that now. Chet Baker. We have On Vinyl coming up at 5:20. Going to spin a classic. And I'm moving it up a couple of decades. Like I indicated recently, we've sort of been throwing back to the 40s and 50s of late. We're going to move it up to about 1980, which seems sort of more modern until you realize that's 46 years ago, for crying out loud. Spin that coming up. Taking us here, music from Betty Carter. Well, Kent Sangster action and Dave Stryker when we come back.
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Kent Sangster on Jazz FM 91 and travels. Would you consider the notion of traveling to Brampton, Ontario, I wonder? I say this because coming up this weekend is the big festival in Brampton, Be Jazz, presenting the 10th annual affair, which is happening in Brampton's downtown court, the very gorgeous historic Gage Park just south of the Four Corners. And just on the northeast corner is the Rose Theater, beautiful 800 or so soft cedar. And that is where the Canadian Women in Jazz concert is taking place. And our own Heather Bambrick is a part of things. Certainly worth the drive, not just to Acton, but to Brampton to take it in. And I would invite you to check out John Devenish all week long on Dinner Jazz for your chance to win tickets. And that opportunity also exists on the webpage. Check it out at jazz.fm.

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0: How's the return to regular going for you so far, I wonder? Do you like the routine? Do you dig the routine of things, or are you one of those people who sort of like the chaos of things that happen for no given reason? I know I am. We have John Devenish standing by. John's in the house. He's ready to go for Dinner Jazz at the top of the hour. Some fabulous tunes taking us up there, including our feature, our weekly non-award-winning feature on vinyl, which sees us play a classic track from the in-studio turntable. And we will do that when we come back here on Jazz FM 91.
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4: George Benson's 20th album, produced by Quincy Jones, was released in August of 1980. Gimme the Night was Benson's only album to be produced by Jones, and it found great success commercially. Yeah, it's kind of poppy. Charted at number one on both the top soul albums and jazz album charts, as well as number three on Billboard's pop albums chart. Certified platinum by the RIAA 2 months after its release. With contributions from prolific songwriter Rod Temperton, the album won big at the 81 Grammy Awards, including Best Male R&B Performance for George Benson for Gimme the Night, the title track, Best Jazz Vocal Performance for Moody's Mood, and Best R&B Instrumental Performance, George Benson, for this track, Off Broadway. It's side one, track two, George Benson is on vinyl here at Canada's Jazz Station, Jazz FM 91.

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Mike Pope, Jazz FM 91, 534. It's Jeff, Afternoon Drive. Happy Wednesday to you. And George Benson back there. That was Off-Broadway and a track from our On Vinyl feature here on Jazz FM 91. And it was funny, we at a time when we used to play vinyl on the radio, radio stations did since Marconi. And those days sort of waned into the mid-80s when CDs came onto the scene. And I was just playing the George Benson. I thought, I'm just going to run to the kitchen and grab something. I thought, I was almost apprehensive about leaving it such a delicate format until I thought back to the day when that's all we did play. You typically have three turntables in a commercial radio station studio, three tables going, and that was just the way it was done. And now we're reading various reports across the interwebs that not only vinyl making a comeback, but now people are suggesting that CDs are making somewhat of a return. Do you have any CDs in your collection? I wonder. is this another idea we should be exploring for a radio feature here on Jazz FM 91 or something? I'm not sure about that. Got the CDs in the car, right, guy? I got a binder full of CDs in the car and a whack at home as well. Maybe we'll consider that notion as we enjoy it together. Some jazz here on Jazz FM 91.

0: Jesse Dietschy here on Jazz FM 91 at 546 in Toronto. It's Jeff, and it's great to have you here. I want to just quickly acknowledge an email. I dig it. Thank you so much for taking time to write to the radio show. It means a lot that people are in touch, and I acknowledge the email from Ross, who says, "Hey, Jeff, thanks for playing Off-Broadway on Vinyl Corner." Well, it's on vinyl, Ross, but thank you. The album played on repeat in our suburban Ottawa home when we were teens, writes Ross. Good candidate, perhaps, for Heather's Gateway Jazz feature, from my perspective. What an amazing combination with George Quincy and Rod, one of my favorite songwriters of that era. I really enjoy your music programming and banter. Thank you, Ross. Thank you very much, Ross, for your contribution to the radio program via email at jchalmers@jazz.fm. I hope you're following along with the social media as well, Ross. Our Instagram page, our Facebook page. You can find us on all the major platforms. And if you want to follow me, I do post on a fairly regular basis. It's Jeff Chalmers Radio. And I will, I'll follow you back. It'll be a lot of fun. We'll do it together, you and I. And we'll do it with John Devenish at the top of the hour. He's got Dinner Jazz coming up. But coming up next, a little track from Ella Fitzgerald. Don't go away.
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0: I just want to take a second here to acknowledge, as we do on the radio programs here at Jazz FM 91, acknowledge the donors to the radio station. A big part of what we do, and a lot of money has come from these. That's my phone dropping. Stop playing with your phone. You can't put it down. It's just so ridiculous. But a lot of the money comes from our operating budget, comes from people like you, and that's very much appreciated here at CJRT-FM. And we've got to acknowledge Nancy Ogden, who is a renewing donor. Nancy is in Toronto, and so is Greg Sutton, who is a renewing donor. And now I understand it that at their place, at Greg's place, they call it Sutton Place, which is kind of a cute play on words, and we very much appreciate the contributions from people like Greg and Nancy, and yours as well, which can be done through the website at jazz.fm or through the new downloadable app. I feel like going to a restaurant for a bowl of pho tonight. I think I might do that over on Ossington on kind of a rainy night in Toronto. Kind of cozy to be outside. I love being in a well, that's a brightly lit restaurant, but indoors, sort of ensconced within the comforts of a cozy restaurant while it's inclement outside. I like that. I enjoy that vibe. Hope that vibe's happening for you tonight, no matter what you might be doing. And listening to Dinner Jazz with John Devenish, which is coming up next here. We'll catch you tomorrow at 2 o'clock for Afternoon Drive on Jazz FM 91.

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1: None other than Billie Holiday, part of getting us into dinner jazz this evening from Jazz FM 91, God Bless the Child. That's from Lady Sings the Blues. That track was recorded back in 1956, had music by Holiday and Arthur Herzog Jr. The band has Paul Kinichette, Charlie Shavers, Tony Scott, Wynton Kelly at the piano, Kenny Burrell, Lenny McBrown, and Aaron Bell on bass. Now, the first track of this evening's Dinner Jazz show, we heard from Kenny Wheeler, the great player, heard 76. That was the tune. That's from Songs for Quintet, the Canadian-born late flugelhorn player Wheeler, leading with Stan Saltzman, John Parrott Shelley, Chris Lawrence, and Martin France. I'm John Devenish with those two beautiful tracks. Here we are. It's Dinner Jazz time once again. Thank you so much for dialing up this show. I do hope that you had some good stuff happen to you and with you on this day, however things went. Dinner Jazz is a nice, safe, comfortable place to land. Lots of great music coming up for you on the program right through until 9. That's how we go. Just about 3 hours of great tunes. Let me tell you about the first hour. Some nice artist highlights to listen out for. We're going to hear from Robbie Botosh in this hour. Dexter Gordon is coming up in here, too. And some Fred Hirsch. But right now, this is Bill Charlap from an album that's called Stardust. Charlap at the piano with Peter Washington and Kenny Washington on drums. This is an album of music by Hoagy Carmichael, and guests include Tony Bennett and Shirley Horn on other tracks. 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

0: That was Robbie Botoche at the piano. Canadian player. So good, man. A standout. We heard him from his album called Old Soul here on Dinner Jazz. The tune was Hope. That was Robbie at the piano and keys and harp hedgy, an instrument similar to an auto harp. Robbie also along with Mike Downs, Seamus Blake, and Larnell Lewis. The music in before that, that was Bill Charlap with Georgia on My Mind. That's from the recording Stardust. Charlap at the piano with Peter Washington and Kenny Washington, who was at the drums. That's an album, that album Stardust of Music by Hoagie Carmichael. We're going to take a short break here on Dinner Jazz. We'll step back for just a couple of moments. Now, when we come back from that, we'll be listening to Dexter Gordon. I'm going to hear him from the album Go, which was recorded back in 1962. I'm going to hear a tune by Julie Stein and Sammy Kahn. It's Gordon with Sonny Clark at the piano, Butch Warren and Billy Higgins. The tune that's coming up is I Guess I'll Hang My Tears Out to Dry. And that's next. But first, these words and these messages.
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Jazz FM 91, this is Dinner Jazz with Dexter Gordon, and I guess I'll hang my tears out to dry. That's a track from the 1962 recorded album called Go. That's a tune by Julie Stein and Sammy Kahn. We heard Gordon with Sonny Clark, Butch Warren, and Billy Higgins. Going to listen now to the pianist Fred Hirsch with a track from an album he did back in 2022. It's called Songs from Home, the album recorded in Hirsch's home during isolation days of the pandemic. Let's listen to the piano player now. 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

0: Jazz FM 91. That was Carol Welsman with On a Slow Boat to China, music from The Language of Love. Carol recorded that back in 2002. The players, including Oscar Castroneves, Alex Acuna, Dave Carpenter, Ramon Stagnaro, and Gary Meek, along with Charlie Bisharat. That music by Frank Lesser. Music making, and before that, we heard from Barney Kessel, a recording done back in 87 called Spontaneous Combustion. The tune was Moonlight Walk, the album featuring the guitarist with the Monty Alexander Trio. That's Alexander at the piano with bass player John Clayton and drummer Jeff Hamilton. And in ahead of that, we heard from the late Roy Hargrove with You Go to My Head. That from the album Moment to Moment, Roy Hargrove with strings. That recording done back in 1999 featuring the late trumpeter with his group, including Sherman Irby, Larry Willis, Gerald Cannon, and Willie Jones III with the Monterey Jazz Festival Chamber Orchestra. Now, starting things off in that set, heard from piano player Fred Hirsch, The Intimacy of Recording at Home, music from an album called Songs from Home. And the tune was Wouldn't It Be Loverly? You're listening to Dinner Jazz from Jazz FM 91. We'll take a short break right here, and Dinner Jazz continues right after this.
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0: Wow, I thought love was much softer than that. What a most disturbing sound.
1: Thanks to a couple of beautiful tracks, we are now here in the middle hour of this evening's Dinner Jazz program from Jazz FM 91. That was Nat King Cole with Orange Colored Sky. That is recorded back in 1950 with Cole and his trio and the Stan Kenton Orchestra. That music by DeLug and Stein. Players including Irving Ashby, Jack Costanzo, Shelly Mann, Bud Shank, Art Pepper, and Maynard Ferguson. The first track of this middle hour of the show, we heard from sax player Scott Hamilton, and the tune was You Can't Be in Love with a Dream. That's from Swedish Ballads and More. Hamilton with Jesper Lundgaard at the piano, Jan Lundgren, and Christian Leth. I'm John Devenish. With those two tracks of music, here we are in the middle hour of this evening's Dinner Jazz program. I'm so glad you're here. I hope you're enjoying these tracks of music. Dinner Jazz goes through until 9 o'clock. There's a lot of Dinner Jazz ahead, and in this middle hour, with Best Seats, you have a chance to win a pair of tickets to see a Rose Brampton presentation of the B-Jazzed Orchestra with some stellar company. I'll tell you more about that as we get deeper in this hour, but right now, here is the Jeff Neve Trio, led by Belgian piano player Neve. He's along with Piet Verbeest and Toon Verbruggen. This is music from an album called Nobody is Illegal from Jazz FM 91. Here's Airplane.

0: That's the great sax player Lou Donaldson taking us back in time to the year 1960. That's the year that the album Sunny Side Up was recorded in. We heard Softly as in a Morning Sunrise, Donaldson with Bill Hardman, Sam Jones, piano player Horace Parlin, and Al Harewood. Music making, and before that, that was the Jeff Neve Trio, led by the Belgian piano player Jeff Neve. Jeff, along with Pete Verbeest and Toon Verbruggen, from an album called Nobody Is Illegal, we heard Airplane. We're going to take a short break here on Dinner Jazz. Step aside for just a couple of moments. When we come back from that, we'll be listening to Hank Mobley. Going to hear that sax player as recorded back in 1955. It's going to be a track from the album that's called Hank Mobley Quartet. Mobley leading with Horace Silver, Doug Watkins, and Art Blakey. The tune that's just ahead is My Sin, and that's next. But first, won't you please listen to these?
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0: That's some music recorded back in 1955 by Hank Mobley here on Dinner Jazz. The tune was My Sin. That's from the recording called Hank Mobley Quartet. Mobley leading with Horace Silver, Doug Watkins, and Art Blakey. Hey, in just a couple of seconds, it's going to be Best Seats. And I'll tell you this. You have a chance to win a pair of tickets to see the Rose Brampton presentation of the Bee Jazz Orchestra with some stellar company. I'll tell you more about that right after this.
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0: All right, man, let me tell you about these tickets that you can win for Best Seats. It's a pair of tickets to see the Rose Brampton presentation of the Bee Jazz Orchestra featuring Canadian women in jazz, including our very own Heather Bambrick, Colleen Allen, Jocelyn Gould, and Tara Davidson. Now, for your chance to win this pair of tickets, it's easy. All you need to do is this. Go to the contest page at jazz.fm and fill out the contest form. Here's the piano player Mulgrew Miller now with some music from the album of his called The Sequel. The band is Mulgrew Miller and Wingspan, and this is a tune by Rodgers and Hart. Miller with Steve Wilson, Richie Goods, Kerium Riggins, Dwayne Eubanks, and Steve Nelson. 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

And that's some Ed Bickert here on Dinner Jazz from Jazz FM 91. Heard the great guitarist with This Can't Be Love, music from Third Floor Richard. That featuring the late Canadian guitarist Bickert with Neil Swainson, Terry Clark, and Dave McKenna, who was at the piano. That album name, Third Floor Richard, there's a story behind that. That comes from a Charles Lloyd tune in honor of a special, you know, kind of pharmacist, who lived on the third floor of Lloyd's then building in New York City. Now, in before that, we were listening to Mulgrew Miller leading the band Wingspan, the band called Mulgrew Miller and Wingspan. The tune was It Never Entered My Mind. That's from an album called The Sequel. That was some music by Rodgers and Hart. Miller with Steve Wilson, Richie Goods, Kareem Riggins, Dwayne Eubanks, and Steve Nelson. We're going to move on now to Keith Jarrett with music that he recorded back in 1975. This is improvisation masterpiece that has become a standard. This is from the recording called The Colm Concert. The tune is also known as Memories of Tomorrow. Started off as an improv masterpiece by Jarrett. Remember this. 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

0: Jazz FM 91. That's Pat LaBarbera, as recorded here in Toronto back in 1998. Music from the album called Deep in a Dream. The tune was Some Other Spring. That's music by Arthur Herzog Jr. and Irene Kitchings. Pat, along with his brother Joe LaBarbera, Neil Swainson in there as well, and pianist Don Thompson. Now, the music we were listening to, and before that, Keith Jarrett, So Good, with a tune that started out as an improvisation masterpiece, became known as Memories of Tomorrow, is listed as Part 2C, that recorded back in 1975, that track from the Colm concert. 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We'll take a short break right here, and Dinner Jazz continues right after this.
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